0: Las canciones que hicieron historia, las mejores de todos los tiempos, están en la 100.
1: I've heard people say that too much of anything is not good for you, baby. But I don't know about that. There's many times that we've loved and we've shared love and made love. It doesn't seem to me like it's enough. It's just not enough, baby.

there only to hide my guilt and shame. I forgive you, now I ask the same of you. While we were apart, I was human too.